Now, can you reach out to Humane Society, see if they have an officer available this evening? I've got two stray cats who are stranded in the pool. We're working on getting them out. According to the caller, they do not belong to the homeowner. Okay, fine. And if you get in contact with them, see if they can give you an ETA so I can figure out if we're going to stay here, return with the animals to the firehouse. Contact at Jamestown.

0: contact with the Humane Society officer on duty and the officer fired. He's advising that it's probably going to take him at least 45 minutes to get him there. He said if you want to take him back to the station, it would be easy for him to pick you up there.
1: If you can make contact with him again, give them my cell phone number, 240-291-3836, and I'll go direct with them. I want to switch back to PS1.
0: Copy, how about how long?

0: Washington 11.
1: Yes,
0: you're responding to anything below 40 road, correct?
1: That's right.
0: Okay.

0: 175 for it.
1: Go ahead.
0: You hear me, sir? 752 is going to take it.
1: Copy, thank you.
0: 751, 752. Go. That's my bad. We got it.

0: 的身体来弥补生命中。
1: This is 13-3. Okay, very good. Sorry, can't let you go in service. How about that road, then?
0: 2018.
1: Rescue Institute of Washington.
0: Unit 2.
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1: I am coming from the northern Nevada town with a 15-minute ETA, and if you're playing the hospital, I do believe that that's closer than that call, interestingly.
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0: 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You clear the scene, or you're out with some fun.
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0: Hugh Taylor murdered us for a 36-year-old, 3-6, Freddy 1 stroke, last known level 1830, ETA 16 minutes, 1-6.
1: Okay.

0: 49-1.
1: Good.
0: We don't have any further information. The state's closest unit is coming from Sharpsburg. Sheriff's Department is trying to free somebody up to start that way to the closer.
1: Okay. Do you want us to stage?
0: That'll be your discretion.

0: 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Medic 75, response 2122.
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1: Okay, 75, 421-36. Seventy-five, one hospital status check.

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0: Roger, 10-1-1, San Antonio, Missouri, Street Mall. I may have an from Alpha Bravo and Charlie. Investigating.
1: Tangent, 10-1, nothing evident. I'm investigating 22-28.

0: Washington from 10-1.
1: 10-1.
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0: 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Merlin Singh confirming dispatch. 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
1: 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Speed of concern is 2244.

0: Washington medic, Chewy. Washington medic, Chewy.
1: Okay.
0: Chewy, some discrepancy between two different parties on the scene is whether it's 224 or 244. We lost connection with them. We're trying to get them back on the line.
1: Okay, I'm sure it's on.

Halfway Boulevard, Virginia Avenue, approximately collision, 2026 Rescue Engine 2, medic 26 response, 2327 PS1.

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1: 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They had a trooper roll up on it. I don't have anything further.
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0: 哦，我是跟谁啊？应天所说。
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2: Washington. 752. You still have the caller on the line.
1: Negative.
2: If you do a callback and have her come to the front door, the door is locked and the Knox box is in the atrium behind the locked door.
1: This is for an entry code, and there's one on the sheet I gave you.
2: Yeah, if you can put it on the sheet, my partner will get it.
1: Okay, it's on the sheet, the bottom of it.

0: 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And 75 respond, PS1 146. Watch Mac 29-1, come up on a later ride. We haven't seen yet.
1: We're currently trying to locate the driveway.
0: Well, shows 147.

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0: 7 bucks to wash them off. Are they going to be inside or outside of the gas station?
1: He's just going to be outside in the park. Also, he speaks on the sea vines against not a code.
0: Correct, thank you.
1: Possible seizures, what they're advising.

0: Vancouver, Washington, confirming not a code. You can return the assignment.
1: 10-5-2, confirming not a code, 206. 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

0: like a year and teacher message. 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
1: Once again.
0: How about you, Eddie?

0: 392 Washington. Can we go rendezvous with 1811?
1: 29 Street. With Lake East, you want to meet?
0: I can meet him at those stations.
1: Copy 29. Well, I'm going to start at 232.

Okay, well, I'm going to do it when you come up by the station.

0: Roger, 8269. Peter, over the notes, one of the patients are located at.
1: Negative, I'm having GTAC issues. Can you read them back?
0: Patient is going to be located at the crosswalk entrance by the FedEx sign, the truck entrance. I'm wearing a navy blue American Legion shirt with blue jeans.
1: Okay, are you able to do a call back and see if you can have a manager have some flyers set out for us?
0: It looks like he should be right at the crosswalk at the road.
1: My apologies, let's just do catwalk. We'll find him. Thank you.
0: Did you want to hit you for blocking? I don't want that, or you gonna be okay?
1: Negative, it's late enough, we should be okay.
0: Postcode 252.

0: I'm not sure 18 ones.
1: 18
0: ones. You should be clear. 49 ones continuing transport to the hospital. Also, I just saw your note. That's correct. No forcible entry.
1: W18-1131.
0: You said you need me to call in.
1: Yeah, that was the only thing I had to ask you about.

On the Summit River, River Boxing, in the Hot Wall, Water Rescue, and Shelly 2, boat 2001, roughly boat 9, boat 2011, boat 4, Jefferson boat 7, at a QCT 200 respond, TAC 3 off, 326.

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1: Yeah, it's 1811, TAC 3 Ops 327. The hot wall up off Wood Ridge.
0: I'm moving, so 90 cents.
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0: Okay.
1: 21 with 2. 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
0: Boots, if you want available. Do you need any other additional boots there?
1: No, we have some here, but why did they give them to us?
0: I have no clue. Are these in their one service?

0: Wash, can you just confirm with Berkeley if they have any folks on the call? Wash, Judge.
1: Currently, I'm asking, did they return to you?
2: No, they're in service.

0: Hello, Mr. Johnson. I had reached them on the radio. Do you need them to respond back out there?
1: D1 Fleet in service. Command wants them still there.
0: Don't turn up.

0: 17 North Vermont Street, medical emergency. Animal 26 respond Alpha, PS1 at 414.
1: Carson from Medic 49.
0: Medic 49-1.
1: We're getting ready to pass. Exit 26
0: on 70, you want to handle Vermont Street. Sure, you can handle
1: Alpha 26
0: as it serves in.
1: Alright,
0: no response, man. Medic 49-1, PS1 415.

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That's negative. We came off water because we were advised to come off the water. And the station had been located. And we could return it to service.

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0: 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They're inquiring, do you want a dive team started?
1: That's up to them, but at this point I would say no. 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
0: What was that? 424.

Mother 16 Command, we're Lee Lars, walking up river. 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

0: Another chick needs to come in. 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
0: Okay, we're just below the power plant on Williamsport. Once you cross under the 81 bridge, you can start to see some other units. 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
1: All right, we're direct.

0: you to quit.
1: Good. 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
0: While also in very shallow water, as it's most times because of
1: okay, you able to make it back to your launch point? That's right.

Sir, 21 commands. Good. The thing is, the sheriff's office, if they checked the embankment at about 100 yards up there to make sure this individual did not climb up and pass out. Strict Bandit deputy up there, was there a specific area you wanted to search? If there was a deputy going back and forth from the West Virginia Bank? No, I would say maybe 100 yards downriver to 100 yards upriver. It's nice and slow. Okay, yeah, they've been searching that area. They rule back and forth. The deputy also said that they're still in the search as well. I got it.

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0: 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She was conscious but dizzy. Your discretion.
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1: Copy, we'll get them started. 657.

0: 10.4, the Washington Field Landing Number. Washington, copy. Send you one.
1: All right, switch it back, thank you.
0: 701.

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1: 9-10-5-1.
0: Hey, this is the fleet. It's all Thursday. Thanks, man.
1: 9-10-5-1 available, 733.

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0: Houston, Battalion 3, have we confirmed the Travis for hazmat?
1: Large and Chief 10, Engine 3 is on the same time. The escape railway is completely blocked. We have one car significant damage.
2: Chief 10, Engine 3 on the scene. 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
1: Okay.
2: I believe it's going to be a pin. I don't think it's going to be a hazmat. I think it was just because of the question about leaking fluids.
3: You have P-10-1, switch to P-2, P-50.

0: Chief Santa Washington. Officer in command. No entrapments. Looks like we at least have a possibility of three patients. How many units are there coming?
1: Okay, Chief Ten, you're established in the command. Possibility of three patients. You got 5-2 en route to you, that's it. Alright.
0: So the correct location will be at Langley at Mount Etna. It's all Mount Etna.
1: Okay, Chief.

0: Langley Drive, the Mount Etna Road, second due ambulance for the personal energy collision. Medic 75 respond, PS1, 852.
1: Six nine two and
0: 691
1: out.
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0: 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Where do you guys want us to come up?
1: You can just come up from Dual Highway, Manhattan Road, come back to the ladder truck, the other ambulance up here.

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0: this is G6.
1: Go ahead, sir.
0: Your caller was calling from Boonesboro Police. Advised the occupant there at that intersection was burning a small or large pile of debris, believed to be wood altogether, and the ashes were gone all over the place. They were concerned with the wind blowing it to other spots.
2: I'm your aggressive. Should be pulling up now.

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Houston G6, Squawk 6. Yeah. You need me to continue? Yeah, I keep coming. In case you need to talk to this gentleman, he's up a powerful home right now.

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1: Not that we're aware of.

0: brush six, Washington.
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0: 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He's got water and means to put it out if he needs to. 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

0: Boston from Battalion 3. 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I'm going to use TAC 7 Ops, 1256. 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

0: Marsh County Convention 2. Prime got CMT vehicle in the roadway, will gas investigating.
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Washington 592, we're going to give them a call back. 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
1: Copy, B 顺序组 ，off the recorder 13-53。

0: Yeah, that's 511. That's
1: 551.
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If you cannot respond, PS1, 1356.

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1: Andrew 2 is okay. We're just holding traffic for the tow.
0: Andrew 2, okay. Holding traffic, 1408. Andrew 2 to Washington. Transporting the Meritus. Transporting the Meritus, 1408.

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Roger, G7. We got reports that the motorcycle was up and walking. I didn't add a supervisor on the call. If you can just let me know, we'll add one.

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0: Jefferson 791 is on the scene. Confirming dispatch, got one rider down on the bank.
1: 791 on scene, one rider down on the bank. OPS 2, 1630.

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1: Washington County 3, driver and road.
0: Watch County Battalion Chief 3.
1: Good.
0: Battalion Chief 3 reports of a tow truck into the building. The occupant of the tow truck is out. The vehicle is on fire now. The structure's off. Your pleasure.
1: Okay, engine 4 should be there shortly. Hold on.
0: Gotcha, Chief. Engine 4. Engine 4, you direct on the report. We received multiple calls.
1: That's correct. Well, if you're getting multiple calls, you're going to start safety.
0: Hey, Apache 3636.

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0: 哇，the extended into the structure, we are doing 360 borderline.
1: And engine 41 scene advising vehicle into the structure, vehicle's off. You're borderline, extending into the structure, 1636.

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6030. 10-1's on scene, reverse landing 4 to the plug on Washington Avalon. Manager 1, you're on scene, reverse now, 1630. Engine 2 is on scene, clear to truck will arrive, first new truck. T3 on TAC 1 ops. Engine 3 is on scene. She got secondary water. Engine 3, I want to see if the secondary water.

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1: Response TAC 1 ops. 923 is on the scene. How are we establishing Washington Street Command, correct, Washington Avenue Command, on side Charlie of the structure in my vehicle? Lieutenant Engine 2, you're going to be my fire tech supervisor. Let's get it all clear on the building.
2: Copy. Engine 4, firefighter command.
1: Good.
2: Extension is going to be to an exterior open stairwell. Truck 4 is going to be checking for extension into this second floor structure.
1: Yeah, copy. Up truck 4 checking on extension into the main portion of the building.
2: Engine 1 from 4, I have a water supply. 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
3: Besides the buggy, right?
1: I'm on Charlie.
3: Okay.
0: Two, three, go to TAC 1 FP.

0: you're operating on Division 1.
1: Engine 1, do not charge that line. I have one fire in front.
0: Command for fire attack. I got crews operating first and second floor. Primary is negative on first and second. I have one member going to the attic space. Negative extension.
2: Okay, one member is going to the attic. Just so I know.
0: Okay. Firefighter engine 4.
2: Copy, fireman engine 4.
3: Launch gang commands.
0: Attic was clear. This is flight smoke condition. Fire attack, copy. Command engine, copy. Light smoke on the attic. Primary is clear.
2: That's correct. I copy. Light smoke in the attic. Primary is clear. Have we cleared the entire building?
3: Washington County Command.
2: Good.
3: Command, anything on 360 report? And also your certifications are 37 and 39 for your staffing.
2: Copy, 37, 39. I have a clear view of the Delta Charlie side. Looks like 2.5 stories in the rear with the pump out. Bulk of the fire is in the pump out. They have a good knock on it. We'll be checking for extension in the cock off area of the bump out.
3: Okay, command. Found it 1644.
2: Command incoming units. Send your manpower to the rear of truck 4. We'll establish manpower staging. Also, Washington from command, I need city light to the scene.
3: Okay, command.
0: Five one coming at you.

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1: Units except for the air unit and the rehab.
0: Copy, I have all the safety units with the exception of air unit and rehab. Copy, 26 in manpower, you're going to be on deck.

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0: 2-1 starter for the city, or are you going to be able to release him soon?
1: Sure.
0: I can free up the unit or two here shortly. Hold on for now. Okay, Chief.
2: Command from Fire Attack. Do you want to scale it back? I think we got the most of it knocked out.
0: Okay, I copy.
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1: We're good. 71's clearing.
0: All good, 71's clearing. 1651.

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1: We'll be about a minute and a half.
0: Minute and a half out, 1651.

0: Command, did you start a building inspector also due to the structural damage?
1: I have not, but I will. Watch you, Greg. Building inspector.
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0: the FP-55 on EMS. Can you advise command to figure out whether they want to come in from Nottingham or from Antietam Street?
1: Which way do you want to rehab you to come in for you since you got to rehab center?
2: If they go there, they come in from the west off of Ryan or Nottingham. Anywhere from the west is fine.
1: 255, you direct.
0: I didn't copy him.
1: Coming off Nottingham.
0: 255, correct.
1: Clear Fox 1658.

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1: That's fine.
2: Washington, share me available on the scene. Just let me know if there's other incidents that come up.
1: Okay, Chief. Also, Washington, I'm going to hold the truck for the time being. If something else pops off, we can let one go.
0: Okay.

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1: Good,
0: no response out of the air unit.

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1: Support 25.
0: Go ahead.
1: We don't have an air unit out yet, sir. Is one going to get out?
0: Yeah, I think they gave you the wrong number. I think first they gave you 255, then I think they gave you 252, but it's 251 in there. They've been out about 5 minutes.
1: Okay, I do have 255 out, but I did not hear an air unit at all.
2: 251 is on the scene.
1: Okay, we'll put you there. Thank you.
3: Wayside Avenue, psychiatric emergency. 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PS1, 1704.

0: It's starting to move.
1: Watch Jack Command. 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He's en route and didn't provide an ETA. He's advised he'd get there as soon as he can get there.

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0: This is your property at 15473 Westside Avenue. I send me the address of the address.
1: Okay, I'll modify the address. And it's 73 Westside Avenue, correct, Chief?
0: That's right.
1: Okay.
2: Got another GP. Said that 7 feet ago. There's your wind sensor.

0: 777. What was your staffing again? Staffing at 3-1709.
1: Command, the truck's been winched off the structure.

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0: Julian.
1: Yes.
0: Is that business considered Gracie's place?
2: Company 78, don't see.

0: saying, I'm not able to find anything for 73 West Side Avenue. The only thing I have for that business is Tracy's Place. But it ain't been here for a while.
1: Okay. I believe we may have a wrap and route.

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0: 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If 27 still transfer to Station 4, you can clear them out.
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1: Battalion 3.
0: Can you generate me another incident? Same location as the fire. For a fall patient. No need for a medic unit. We're probably going to process a patient refusal.
1: Processing a fall where the fire is. No need for a medic unit. 1814. Thank you, 3. Is that going to be a citizen or one of the firefighters?
0: Citizen.
1: Well, so it was 1814.

0: 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Medic 26 responds, second alert, PS1, 1843.
1: Ambulance 229, ambulance 169, ambulance 299, ALS 29, Carol Medic 58, Engine Tiger 64, Tower 6 still. 991 responding. South 15, southbound, at North Franklinville Road. Vehicle access. City Travis, reported 7 patients. 9 Delta, 1844.

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0: 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We're going to have an extended ETA. Can you start first responders?
1: 754, that's right. We'll get one start at 19-1.
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0: I'm not sure who the closest supervisor is going to be, but you could start one of them. Most likely one of ours. I need to turn a car seat out of one of them. I'm not sure if Duty 75 has one.
1: Washington, copy.

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0: Washington County, paramedic 9-6-1, can you give me a supplemental on this call?
1: Nine 6-1, responding 154 North Archer Street. Was for a time of the rim, total 1B. Responding for a 56-year-old male, conscious of breathing. Patient having congestion and trouble breathing.
0: What's that? 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
1: Frederick County, Station 22, 11101, Heslon Bridge Road, medic 753, 1919.
0: Mission. Inform him. Medically medic 961, you're responding for a 56, 56-year-old male conscious and breathing. They advise that he's having trouble breathing. And for Washington County, we're on scene, ma'am. Stay on scene, 1920.
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0: 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You're letting us speed out.
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1: One four, Washington Street, medical emergency. 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Okay, rescue 272, TAC 1 off 1941.
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1: 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I'm going to take first two. I'm laying out Fairchild and Fairview.
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0: grenade washing. House Ops Commander, arrival time 2-3. We got fire in the kitchen on the stove. Engine 4 is getting a knock on it right now. 360 is complete. I got two stories. One story in the front, two stories in the rear. I got a walk up basement on side. Bravo. Just got light haze of smoke.
1: Tank 2-3, advising 360 complete, two stories, two in the front, one in the rear, walk out, side Bravo, light haze, fire on the stove, 1944, engine 2 on the scene, 1944.
0: Command, engine 4 Alpha, water on fire. 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